0: tears back that I cried. All the hours spent giving advice on how to write your songs. All you did was prove me wrong. Wish you said you loved me when you didn't have your fingers crossed.
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Even though I loved you, wish I didn't have to leave. 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And I hope it all works out and you find everything you need.

Halloween party, we were only 14. 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

wanna die. 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

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Now I'm falling again, getting drunk with some friends. It's a silent cry for help.

0: 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Радіо Аверс.
1: 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I was taught that speaking up was talking back.

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1: Hello, darkness, my old friend. I've come to talk with you again. 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

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Are you with me? 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

0: хіти, що мають абсолютну якість. 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Абсолютні хіти.
1: I know if you could hear me, you would say there are always two sides of the story. You're so right. Here's mine. I cannot live without you.

maybe I've said words that I really didn't mean. But I know, every day, when a man does wrong, I know I miss you. I know I miss you.